0: home of the Steve Harvey Morning Show. That was Chris Brown and Bryson Tiller with It Depends. You are in the lab with your girl, Gab. Did y'all see that he finally released the video for It Depends? Like, a year later, but he dropped the video for it. And he's doing a little dancey dance in there. You know, the little TikTok dance, the trend that had everybody in the clubs doing it. And I'ma just say, you can't be with me in the club. First off, I ain't gonna lie, I don't even be at the club, but you can't be with me anywhere, not even at a cookout doing that dance. I don't want to see it. Get out, get away from me. You need to leave. I don't want you near me doing that. Please, leave that for the kids, especially if you're my age. If you're my age and we go out, you should not be doing TikTok dances. All right, I'm just throwing that out there. If you in your 30s, I mean, you do you, but in my opinion, you should not be out here doing TikTok dances in public. Do it with your kids for fun, yeah, but doing it in public, thinking you killing it is crazy, all right? We got lots to talk about this hour because your boy Pooh Shiesty, it's not looking good. It's not looking good for him. The evidence is piling up. We're going to talk about what's going on with that. Also, the Down East Music Festival goes down July 25th. And, of course, we got your hookups on some tickets. Don't forget, the 9 o'clock takeover mix is right around the corner. So make sure you hit your boy DJ OS up at DJ OS on all platforms and let him know what you want to hear. I am next. We got NBA Youngboy. We poppin'. Yeah, yeah. Power 95.
1: That way to fly away. For anything. Paperweight. Paper plates.

0: you blush like this. The friend zone when you hug like this. 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
1: Where you at?
0: At the house with it, watching Santa's.
1: Who you with?
0: On the couch with my favorite Santa. 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Even if I fall short from my distractions. Been missing your booty, loving on your booty, kissing on your booty.

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3: 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Miami. That's for all my scammers and my kid money.

0: know whose situation is the messiest between him and Lil Durk. You know what? I'm gonna take that back. Lil Durk's situation is worse, I will say, because they throing the book at that man. But Pooh Shiesty, it's not looking too good for him either. All right, now his legal team filed a formal bond motion on June the 11th, but it looks like his trial has been pushed back to February 22nd of 2027. All right, now there is a letter from a CW, who is a self-identified retired police officer and also a victim from the January 10th Dallas studio incident. He is urging the judge to deny bond, saying Shiesty committed the alleged crime even knowing CW's law enforcement background, and the FBI confirmed that he carried out the alleged crime while wearing a court-ordered ankle monitor from a previous federal case. All right, now I did see the letter. It's kind of lengthy, but I'm gonna give y'all some bits and pieces of it. Now he starts off saying, "Dear Judge, this is CW, a victim and survivor from the incident that occurred on January 10th, 2026. I respectfully ask that Mr. Williams remain remanded with no bond due to the safety concerns for myself and my family. Mr. Williams was aware that I am a vested retired police officer, and that knowledge did not stop him from committing these actions. Because of this, I am deeply concerned about what he may attempt to do if he is released." Now he said, "Out of all the victims involved in this case, I'm the only one who lives in Texas, and I'm extremely fearful of his ability to reach me or my family if he's granted bond. All right, his actions show a disregard for the safety and well-being of others. These alleged crimes were committed while he was already under government monitored release, which raises serious concerns for me about what would prevent him from causing further harm if given another opportunity." He says, "Since the incident, I find myself constantly watching vehicles passing by my home, worried that he or someone connected to him may attempt to harm me or my family. He has young children." All right, he said he does not want to live in fear. All right, he has limited his children's ability to go outside and enjoy normal activities as they should. So this man is living in fear for his life, according to him. And he does not want Pooh Shiesty to get out. And honestly, I doubt he will anytime soon. I don't work in the legal field. All right. I don't work in law enforcement. I don't know all the laws, but I do know it's not looking good for your boy. Okay. Cause I see other people have gotten out, but he is still in there. All right, he is still in there. So I don't know, I'm gonna keep my eyes and ears on this so I can keep y'all informed about what's really going on. All right, coming up after the break, we got Wale and Leon Thomas watching us, Jaden with I'll Be Good. So make sure you keep it locked to the station with Hip Hop and R&B Connect, Power 95.
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94.95. That was Drake with Too Hard for the Radio. 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All right, up next, here's the baby with Fat.

yeah. I'm trying to eat, have you ate? 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
2: Power 95, that was a 9 o'clock takeover mix with DJ OS. All right, now I know on Fridays we usually talk what's new in music and movies. However, we're going to switch it up a little bit, all right? I'm going to put you on some shows that you can watch from the comfort of your own home, all right? What you should be streaming this weekend, all right? We're going to start off with the movie Strong, all right? This is on Peacock. It's new. It just came out today, starring Chloe Bailey, Coco Jones, and the beautiful, forever talented Miss Lynn Whitfield. All right, now a talented violinist takes a job as a music tutor for a gifted daughter of an influential family. All right, as she becomes entangled in their world, unsettling secrets begin to surface, forcing her to question her safety, her dreams, and even her insanity. All right, and that is on Peacock. Now there's a show called Widow's Bay on Apple TV that I've been watching, and it's about, I guess, an island, if you can call it that, but it's a little town, and the town, I don't want to say the town is haunted, but there's a fog that comes over the town and weird things start happening. All right, now if you're a fan of the show From, you might like this. All right, so give it a watch and see how you feel. All right, watch the first few episodes and then see how that sits with you. Now I have finished this show. A lot of people have been talking about it, and it's called I Will Find You on Netflix. All right, it's a Harlan Coben show, and all of his shows are really, really good. This was definitely in my top two or three, okay? I Will Find You is about a father who is serving life in prison for the murder of his son. Like, he woke up, goes into his son's room, and his son has been beaten to death. And, of course, everybody's pointing their finger at him. Evidence points back at him, but turns out it may not have happened that way, all right? And it just, you definitely got to watch it. If you like a good, like, thriller, like, I'm not gonna say mystery. Well, it is kind of a mystery because we don't really know what happened. You don't really know what happened. And you're trying to figure that out as the show is unfolding. Every time you think you know who did what, you're wrong. All right. So I definitely love a show like that. Another show. This is a documentary, Maternal Instinct. Some of you may have seen it, but this is about, a lady who faked a pregnancy and she stole a baby from somebody, but she didn't just steal the baby. I don't want to spoil it for you because some people may not have heard the story, but definitely check this out. She lied about being pregnant. She had a whole man. The family was supporting her and she was just lying about everything. Y'all definitely got to check this out. This lady is crazy. I'm talking straight jacket. All right. Now I will say, she's in prison, all right? She's in prison. I'ma just tell you that much, and I'ma let y'all go watch, all right? When I say insane in the membrane, all right? Screws are loose, marbles are missing. Now, The Polygamist, all right? I just finished this. It's 22 episodes. Each episode is maybe about 30-something minutes, all right? So, it's a good watch. Now, I will say, this show gets African, all right? And they are speaking in their language, and it's kind of broken, and it kind of mixes with English if you're going to listen to it and read the subtitles. Now, they also had the voiceover where, you know, the mouths are not moving with the words that are coming out, all right? But if that's an issue for you, I can understand. I don't like shows like that either. However, the storyline for The Polygamist was really, really good. I did not want to watch it because I knew it was a voiceover, all right? And I was so over, like, I'm not watching that. I don't want to do it. That looks corny. I was chilling with my homegirl one night. We said, let's just cut it on for kicks and giggles and see what happens. And we were glued. So you should definitely check that out, all right? The Polygamist, I Will Find You on Netflix, as well as Maternal Instincts on Netflix, Widow's Bay on Apple TV, and Strong on Peacock, all right? Check all of those out this weekend. Hit me up on Instagram, gas_lab, and tell me what you think about them, all right? Whatever you do, make sure you keep it locked to your favorite station, Power 95.
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0: bigger than black and white. It's a problem with the whole way of life. 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I'ma make it count why I'm here. God is the only man I fear.
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That was Chris Brown with Obvious. And you are in a lab with your girl Gab right now. 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

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Up next is Juvenile, Megan Thee Stallion.

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Hey, big booty, big booty. 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

0: Power 95. That was Boss Man D-Lo and Megan Thee Stallion with Motion Party, the remix. Okay, now Detroit Lions Tyrion Arnold has been charged with 4 counts of kidnapping and 4 counts of armed robbery after police identify him as a primary conspirator in an alleged revenge plot. Now, investigators say that Arnold mistakenly believed the victim stole from his Airbnb, so he helped orchestrate the attack, gave directions through a group chat, watched part of it via live stream, and later arrived as the victims were being held at gunpoint, beaten, robbed, and kidnapped. Baby, why wouldn't you just call the police? Alright? So basically it sounds like he was robbed and he went back and robbed the people that robbed him. Alright? Now, let me say, you could have just called the police. You really could have just called the police. If you thought these people stole your stuff, if you had proof they stole it, why didn't you just let the law handle it? Like, as someone who had a lot to lose in this situation, he probably had more to lose than anybody else in this situation. It's just ridiculous that he even did that. Like, and then what if he was wrong? What if they didn't really steal whatever he is accusing them of stealing? Like, what if they were truly innocent? What if it was... like, what if it was just misplaced? I don't know. I don't like this. I don't like this. I hate when people get money and start doing stupid stuff. Like, you supposed to leave that stuff alone, baby. Call the law. 911, I'm pressing charges to the fullest extent of the law. I want them locked up, officer. Every last one of them. And I want my belongings. I want them back. That's all you gotta do. I don't know why they try to overcomplicate it and take the law into their own hands. All right, but anyway. Career might be over. All those charges. Like, who knows? Who knows? He better get a good lawyer, all right? Coming up after the break, we got 310 Baby with Bad, T.I. with Mr. Him, so make sure you give it a lot. Power 95.
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6: Mr. Hem is

0: against the shore. 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No cap, I done toured all the way from the trap. The luxury lap, better I adapt. You could put me any place on the map, cause I'm him. Never chase bread, chase the vision. 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No cap, God, I'm a witness. 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Big Master P vibe, no limit. Falling hard on another hemisphere. Somebody tell them people Mr. Hem is here.
1: Whoa, whoa, whoa, whoa, whoa, whoa.
0: Mr. Hem is here.
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0: Mr. Hem. 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

0: I'm stylish. 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

0: Steve Harvey Morning Show. That was Mariah the Scientist with Brandon Ballou, and you are in the lab with your girl Gab. It's almost time for me to get out of here and enjoy what's left of my Friday night. I'm just going home to get in the bed and rub these feet together, alright? I ain't doing none. Zero plans. Milch. Nada, alright? Before I get out of here, we gotta talk Lionel Richie, alright? Because he had to cancel the show. I will tell you why, so make sure you stick around for that. But up next is French Montana, Rick Ross, Smoking Part 2.
1: Smoke big, big. Who am I to tell you different? You only live once. 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

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Please, with the begging us, you're dwindling on your relevance. We know your shit is dropping. We ain't copping what you selling us. You was good in school. Why you hiding your intelligence? I remember you was getting A's. Now you failing us. Playing hard for the white boys that can't tell a difference. Caught a lot of bodies, so my closet, it got skeletons. Don't

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All right, now listen, Tuesday nights, baby, the vibe is back in the city at Elevation Bar and Lounge, located at 109 Tarbell Street downtown. All right, they have bought Taco Tuesday back. All right, $2 tacos, $5 Luna shots, $30 hookahs, and you can sing some karaoke. 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All right, coming up after the break, we have more of your favorite hip-hop and R&B, so make sure you keep it locked. 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

0: Power 95. That was Kehlani featuring Cardi B with Pocket. All right, now Lionel Richie's new tour got off to a rocky start last night when the 77-year-old legend was forced to cut the show short after becoming dizzy mid-performance. Now appearing at the Grand Casino Arena in St. Paul, Minnesota on the opening night of his Sing a Song All Night Long tour with Earth, Wind & Fire, Richie sat down during a performance of Dancing on the Ceiling, and he addressed the crowd directly about his condition, telling concert goers, when you're feeling dizzy, sit your butt down, all right? Now, he then moved on to the piano to perform Three Times the Lady before calling an unplanned intermission, but never returned to the stage. Now, saxophonist Dino Soloto, I'm pretty sure I messed it up, delivered the news to the audience saying, unfortunately, Lionel's not feeling well. Additional information will be available. Now, Richie's reps have not yet addressed the health scare or abrupt cancellation. We are just sending our prayers, all right, and positive vibes in Lionel Richie's direction. You know, and I wonder sometimes, like, when people get of, in, you know, of age and they're older, what makes them decide that they want to go on tour? Do you think they absolutely need the money and that's why they're doing it? Or is it just something that they love to do? Like, I wonder what it is. Because at 77, I don't care if I'm Beyonce. I don't want to be nowhere working like that. I don't want to be forced to get on the stage and perform for y'all. Even though I know y'all love me, like, I'm an auntie at this point. I just want to come out, wave, smile, and sit down. I don't want to do too much. So we hope Lionel Richie is doing much, much better on today. All right, coming up after the break, we got Finesse Two Times, Jermaine Dupri, Money and Peace. So make sure you keep it locked to the station where hip-hop and R&B connect. Power 95.
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Power 95. That was Chris Brown with Honey Pack. All right, y'all already know it's that time. I gotta skedaddle. I will get up out of here, but I will be back tomorrow in the morning. You can wake up with me 10 o'clock, 10 to 2. All right, tune in and turn me up. Your girl be in the lab. I want you guys to enjoy what's left of your Friday night. Have a wonderful weekend. All right, be safe out there. As I always say on a Friday, I don't want to see any of y'all on fighting crime. I don't want to see it. Hood News 252, that page either. I don't want to see any of it. All right, I want y'all to have a good, safe weekend. No drinking and driving. Don't get behind a wheel. If you're under the influence of anything, call an Uber, your mama, your baby sister, mother, brother, cousin. But don't get behind the wheel if you're under the influence, all right? Find another way to get to where you're going. And as always, make sure you keep it locked to your favorite station. All right, up next is Sexy Red, Key Glock. Hey, whatever.

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0: Quarter mil for the Maybach truck.
1: Double R with the factory rims. I got the 90 to use, the version of bribes, I'm really a threat.
0: It's got to the point that I don't even care. I got jewels in a safe that I don't even wear.
1: Bro, I'll do it for some shoes and some clothes. You'll see what it'll do for a necklace. 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It's crawling a dollar on just her accessories.
0: Damn.
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0: Damn.
1: Birthday did him the worst way. He had a death wish. I get right under their skin. I don't even try. I guess I can't help it. I'ma have love for bro for life. 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Of course you could beat me at talking. Ain't no back and forth until we catch up with him. 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
0: 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Mama been killing that gym. We can go watch them change the chain, the rings on him. I done got rich, but I'm still with him. Land in London and go to the hands.
1: We could go ban for ban.
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1: Quarter mil for the Maybach truck.
0: Double R with the factory rims. I got the 90 to years, the versions, the bribes, I'm really a threat.
1: It's got to the point that I don't even care. I got jewels in a safe that I don't even wear.
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Hey, I've been player for some years. 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Yeah.

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2: Yeah.
3: Weezy out of here.
2: The dash is digi, the schedule busy, my head in a hoodie, my shorty a goodie, my cousins are crazy, my cousins like Boogie. Life is amazing, it is what it should be. 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I tell her look up, cause it's snowing in Tootsies. Booked for 3 years, man, you can't even book me. 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Your Money Records, the Army, the Navy, they ran me 10,000, I threw it like Brady. 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I trust in my they never betray me. 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
0: Who you with?
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peace, then it's adios. 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
4: Yeah, yeah. 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

0: let it clap. 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
0: Spread them cheeks, let me see that hole.
1: Spread it. You know what I'm saying? 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
0: Suck that thing till your throat gets sore.
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0: Bend it on down, put your face on the floor.
1: Me like that. You know what I'm saying?
0: High freak with the wood.
1: Let's go.

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1: Inside of Brown Auditorium on the campus of Nash Community College. It's the Down East Music Festival kickoff party. Friday night live. Maya B. Bad News. Kimberly Brett. 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
3: Ring, ring. Who the f*** is that? It's a 9-1-1 number, so you know what number's that.

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Moving calmer than the Buddha ducking funeral parlors. First the hooting hollering and then the shooting startup.

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1: That's the gun.
0: Be lame, they go, I said about these niggas. 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
0: I can't love you, baby, like your you, so don't leave her. 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Can't get my feelings hurt today, I won't give a fuck tomorrow.
1: Just
0: about no credit score, I might be rich tomorrow. 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
1: f***ed up by no credit score, I might be rich as f*** tomorrow. 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
2: Yeah,
3: Lamex.
2: Girl, I can be your sneaky link.
3: Sneaky link.
2: You my sneaky link.
3: Sneaky link.
2: Yeah. Hey. Girl, I can be your sneaky link.
3: We sneaky.
2: Be your sneaky link. Girl, I can be your sneaky link.
3: We sneaky.
2: Be your sneaky link. Girl, I can be your
3: sneaky link.
2: Be your sneaky link. Girl, I can be your sneaky link. Yeah, I'm your sneaky link.
4: Boy, you just my sneaky link.
2: I am?
4: So don't keep texting me.
2: Damn.
4: I'm not your stop checking me. You come last when he next to me. His special bitch, no recipe. Like Salt Bae, open sesame. You calling why he sexing me? I'm such a freak. He fast when I say link. Got him saving his Uber Eats.
2: Let's go.
4: What's the plan? I say plan B. You can't take me out the streets. I'm that money, I'm on my meat.
2: Yeah.
4: Ain't no bun, you

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0: Be your sneaky link. 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Girl, I can be your sneaky link. Yeah, I'm your sneaky link.
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Yeah, I'm really it, and you nah. 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I done made it, nigga. 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
1: 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It's Fabi. You know the vibes. Free souls.
2: Be me and Swag.
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2: Cali, man.
1: El Guapo.
0: Hey, yeah.
1: Q.
2: In the spot.
1: Jack.
2: Perk head.
1: What about? Big G Case. Bow.
2: Spotty.
1: Bow. Bow.
2: Hold on.
1: Love. Yeah. Big trip.
2: Big trip.
1: 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Ayy. 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
2: Ayy.
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2: Ayy, ayy, ayy.
1: Couple I get lit with. Couple I get lit with. I been spent. I give a fuck what you been with.
2: Ayy, ayy, ayy.
1: 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They loving the style.
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0: 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I give a fuck who you been with. Style. They loving the style. Send me the Addy, I'm hunting them down. Bow. Bow.
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0: My bad.
1: What's up?
0: When you played it, I Just Want to Elevate made me think about, they almost stopped working with you.
1: What are you talking about?
0: I heard a commercial on the radio there. They was going to pay me $10,000.
1: Did you take it?
0: I sure didn't.
1: So you loyal then?
0: Just to show us a road past the church.
1: Well, bring that beat back. Bring that beat back, Craig.

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1: If I don't have my money as soon as y'all get it, all hell is gonna break loose.
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0: You like that?
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0: Me, Doc Meadows, 252-883-1598.
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1: Then to the Steve Harvey Saturday Show. Oh man, more of me, more of my crew. Oh, we all over you, baby. Let's get it jumping this Saturday morning, y'all.
2: So, yeah. In the Ferrari.

0: Coming up, we got another strawberry letter for you. Steve Hart, Sally.
1: You say you need someone to be there for you, to love you all night long. It's kind of funny, but I don't think you have to look no further.

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1: You just messed up the flow, Craig.
0: My bad.
1: What's up?
0: When you play that, I just want to elevate, made me think about, they almost stopped working with you.
1: What are you talking about?
0: I heard a commercial on the radio there. They was going to pay me $10,000.
1: Did you take it?
0: I sure didn't.
1: So you loyal then?
0: Just to show us a road past the church.
1: Well, bring that beat back. Bring that beat back, Craig.

0: dollar.
1: If I don't have my money as soon as y'all get it, all hell is gonna break loose.
0: Oh, we pay cash on the spot.
2: That's so what you just be right in.
0: You like that?
2: That was hot.
0: Me, Doc Meadows, 252-883-1598.
2: We the leaders. I forgot the other part there.
0: In the scrap industry, Cree.
2: Yeah, that part.
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0: the weekend, baby. 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
1: Stand. Time, space, and matter. Forever. 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

of the Steve Harvey Morning Show. That was Mariah the Scientist with Burning Blue. You are in the lab with your girl Gab. Good morning. Happy Saturday. I know it's a little gloomy outside. However, we're above ground. We're still living and breathing, so we are thankful for that. All right, we have lots to discuss today. We got to talk Ray J and Orlando Brown because it looks like they may be going toe-to-toe. I'll give you the details. We got to talk LeBron James. We also have to talk about what's going on with the Nancy Guthrie case. Remember, she's missing, and they've been sending her daughter and the family, Savannah Guthrie's, ransom notes. And it's getting really, really creepy. I don't know. We're going to talk about it. I'm going to let you know what's going on with that. And as usual, I got your hookups to the hottest shows coming to the Carolinas, when, where, and how you can get your hands on some tickets. All right, so make sure you keep it locked for all of that. But up next, we got Boss Man D-Lo, Motion Party, Power 95.

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0: Washington, YK Niece with Friend Dude. All right, now it looks like the rapper Twista is facing possible prison time after admitting in federal court that he failed to pay more than $440,000 in income taxes. All right, now he pleaded guilty on Tuesday to 5 misdemeanor counts of willfully failing to pay income taxes. All right, now apparently he did not pay taxes from 2019 to 2023 despite earning income from performances, streaming, album sales, and royalties. Now authorities said that his unpaid taxes issues stretch back to 2011. Now court records also alleged that he was repeatedly warned by the IRS and his accountants that he owed money and was required to pay. Instead, prosecutors said he secured advances on future royalty payments through a third party company, alleging knowing the IRS could not seize those funds to cover his debt. All right, now federal officials also accused Twista of spending on luxury items, including at least 4 high-end vehicles, while leaving his tax bill unresolved. They said, you got all this money, you need to give us our cut. All right, now too many honest Americans work hard and pay their taxes to do the right thing to tolerate someone who believes the rules don't apply to them, is what a special agent in charge of the IRS criminal investigations Chicago field office said. All right, now looks like Twista is scheduled to be sentenced on October 22nd. So he got a little time to enjoy his freedom, but you better hold down, throw the book at you. You know, the government don't be playing about getting that cut. They like, hey, if you making money, if you have anything, we want some of it. I do think sometimes taxes are a scam, though, because why do I need to pay taxes on things that I own? I buy a home. I finish paying the mortgage it's paid for, but I still have to pay taxes. And if I don't pay taxes, you're going to come take my home. Same thing with the car. Like, if I purchase a car because I don't want to walk, I got to pay all taxes. Like, that's just crazy. I just feel like at some point we need to band together and say we're tired of this stuff. All right. I'm ready to join the resistance whenever y'all start it. All right. Coming up after the break, we got Lotto with Business and Personal. So make sure you keep it locked to the station where hip hop and R&B connect. 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
1: Yeah.
0: Spread them cheeks, let me see that hole.
1: Spread it, you know what I'm saying, you know.
0: Stuck that thing till your throat gets sore.
1: Yeah.
0: Bend it on down, put your face on
1: yeah.
0: the floor.
1: Me like that, you know what I'm saying.
0: High freak with the wood.
1: Let's go.

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All right, up next, we about to throw it back. 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
8: Yeah.

Ale and Leon Thomas with Watching Us. You are in the lab with your girl Gab. Good morning, good morning. Happy Saturday. All right, now listen, are you trying to see Neo? Are you trying to see Akon? If so, I know how you can get your hands on some tickets. Make sure you stick around for it, as well as the Down East Music Festival. I already know y'all trying to get tickets to that. I've had people ask me about it. I tell them you gotta tune in and turn me up to find out, all right? As well, we gotta talk about Ray J and Orlando Brown. Will they be going toe to toe? It looks like it. I have the details. Well, first, it

my friend. Know what I'm saying? Outside is back to what it was, you know what I'm saying? Atlanta, tell you about my run, you know what I'm saying? Ask Pluto Banker 21, you know what I'm saying? I done put up half, what's done is done, you know what I'm saying? Two cars in the back, two in the front, you know what I'm saying? They so down for me.

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Before the surgery, now you got you know you a bad, bad, classy nails, French tip. 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

0: Power 95. That was Cardi B featuring Lotto with Every Time. All right, now listen. It looks like your boy Ray J is going back in the ring, but this time he's fighting Orlando Brown as the undercard for the featured event, which is Clarissa Shields versus Kay Scott. All right, now this goes down at the State Farm Arena on August 15th, and I'm gonna be honest with you. I don't understand why Ray J is trying to step in the ring after what happened last time. And you know, Orlando's crazy. Orlando is crazy, but you know what? If that's what he wants to do, we're gonna let Ray J do his thing, cause Ray J just be doing anything these days. I never, ever would have thought Ray J would be out here wilding the way he is, especially considering, like, you know, all of his health issues, but either way, he's stepping in the ring. And honestly, I low-key think I'm rooting for Orlando Brown. Like, I hope Orlando Brown comes out with a W, but that's just me though, okay? Coming up after the break, we got Gunna featuring Burna Boy, Boss Man D-Lo. So make sure you keep it locked. Power 95.
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2: That hologram trading card. One of the rarest. 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
11: 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What you got going on down there?
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Yeah. Yeah. Me like a, you know what I'm saying. Let's go.

Gang, you are in the lab with your girl Gab. What's going on? What do y'all have planned for this Saturday? Listen, again, I'm gonna tell you again if you missed it yesterday. If you have not started the polygamist, go ahead, all right? I did not want to start it. I didn't want to watch it. I was chilling with my homegirl. I was like, yeah, I keep hearing about the show, but you know, it's voiceovers and when the mouths don't match up with the words, I don't like it. All right. I can't stand it actually, but this is a good, good show. It's about a couple. All right. They're married. They have money running a business and the husband just out here running amok. He's embarrassing her. 5011 wives she didn't know about, and it just all goes from there. It's really good. It's really, really good. All right. I'll never steer you wrong when it comes to a show. Make sure you check that out. Also, if you have not, and that is on Netflix. And if you also looking for something else to watch on Netflix, I would say I Will Find You. All right. Those are my top two right now on Netflix. I Will Find You and The Polygamist. So make sure you check that out, all right? Coming up next, here's Baby Keem, Kendrick Lamar, Good Flirts, Power 95.

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2: I never knew a love, love, love, a love like this. 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
1: Where you at?
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1: Who you with?
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0: Power 95, that was Glorilla and Sexy Red with What You Know About Me. 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All right, coming up after the break, we got Wale and Leon Thomas with Watching Us. 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

0: talking down, cause they can't get up with me. 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
1: That's gone.
0: Be letting they go, I said about these niggas. 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
1: them.
0: Why would I go chase you if I know you gon' come running back? 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
1: him.
0: I can't love you, baby, like your you, so don't leave her. 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
1: If
0: it's about no credit score, I might be rich as f*** tomorrow. 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
1: Can't say your name up in my songs, might not with you tomorrow. 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

0: best way to start your morning.
1: Wake up! 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We get up! 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
2: Ring, ring, who the f*** is that? It's a 909 number, so you know it's that.

I'm viewed the style of the unibrow unibomber, who maneuver through the drama with the suit of armor, moving calmer than the Buddha ducking funeral parlors, first the hooting hollering and then the shooting startup.

way is a real. Every bar is a part of the murder wrath. Call Peter, them people chopping a bird in half. Break it further down to whatever's gonna earn the math. Exchange pounds for dollars and never converted cash. Welcome to the South where they serve in the dirt and grass. The streets ain't safe, I prefer the deserted path. Was walking with my Walkman one day when I heard a blast. Loud enough to shatter the earth.

0: All right, now LeBron James' future with the Los Angeles Lakers appears to remain up in the air, all right? Because it looks like the Lakers have not yet extended a contract offer to the four-time NBA champion, and there has reportedly been no communication between the two sides since the NBA's free agency negotiation window opened. Now, the update comes as speculation continues to swirl about what James' next move could be. Now, the lack of communication has surprised many around the league, especially given LeBron James' long-standing relationship with the franchise. Now, while no deal has been presented, the Lakers are reportedly evaluating their salary cap flexibility as they continue shaping the roster around Luka and recently agreed to a new max contract with Austin Reeves, all right? Now, James, who remains one of the NBA's top players, despite entering the later stages of his career, has yet to publicly address the latest report. Now, neither the Lakers nor LeBron James camp have commented on the status of negotiations, all right? So, they could be doing something behind the scenes. We just don't know about it. For now, the basketball world is left waiting to see whether the Lakers and their all-time leading scorer can reach common ground or if the silent signals a dramatic shift in one of the NBA's most notable partnerships. I'm seated, baby. I want to know. I want to know. Pay that man that money. All right, he will retire when he get ready. Until then, keep the checks coming and put the ball in his hand. All right, coming up after the break, we have more of your favorite hip-hop and R&B, so make sure you keep it locked to your favorite station, Power 95.
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2: 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So whether it's new or whether it's pre-owned, we're the people that you need to come see.
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0: Power 95, that was Kehlani with Folded. All right, tomorrow Sunday, and if you're trying to pop out to have a little Sunday fun day, make sure you come out to Mixers located at 1139 Falls Road in Rocky Mount for the new Day Party experience. 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All right, again, that is 1139 Falls Road in Rocky Mount. All right, coming up after the break, we're gonna throw it back with Rick Ross Hustling, so make sure you keep it locked. 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

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You are in the lab with your girl Gab. 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
1: Power 95, that was French Montana, where Every Since You Left Me. All right, it's Saturday, so y'all already know we're on the island that is Guava tonight, all right? 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So we want to see you on the island that is Guava tonight, all right? Up next, here's Mariah the Scientist, Burning Blue.

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0: Power 95. That was Young Miami with Spin That. All right, now we have to talk the Nancy Guthrie kidnapping case because TMZ is reporting a new twist to the story. Now, the outlet claims that it received another message from someone claiming to know who abducted the 84-year-old mother of Savannah Guthrie. Now, this time the sender says that they have video evidence. Now, according to the email, the person claims to have a phone hidden in a secure location containing a short video that allegedly shows Nancy Guthrie with one of her kidnappers on what may have been the day she died. All right, along with photos and identifying details. That's terrifying. That is so scary. Could you imagine how scared Miss Nancy Guthrie must have been, or how she could still be? Because we really don't know, you know, where she is or what's going on with her at this moment. Now, the sender is demanding Bitcoin in exchange for the phone's password, but TMZ says it's pushing for proof first and has turned the information over to the FBI, and the claims have not been independently verified. So we don't know how true this is, but they are looking into it. I really hope they find this lady alive. I really do, but I know, you know, sometimes they say the chances of finding someone missing, like, they dwindle after a certain time, and it's been months. So we gotta pray for their family and hope, you know, they can find some type of closure in this situation. All right, coming up after the break, we got Future and Tyler with Game Time, so make sure you keep it locked to the station where hip-hop and R&B connect. Power 95.
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2: 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So whether it's new or whether it's pre-owned, we're the people that you need to come see.
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0: 882 Kathy Rotman. That's right. Welcome to Whoville. Join us for a holly jolly, hootastic parade. It's benefiting everybody. It's a Christmas in July giveaway. Scotland Neck on Main Street. And the parade goes down Sunday, July the 12th, 2026. So call Kathy Rotman, 252-450-5882. And let's make this a Whovazing parade. Scotland Neck, North Carolina. We'll call everybody for Sunday, July the 12th, 2026. It's a Christmas of July parade. And don't forget vendors. We definitely need y'all in the building. Bring all the kids out. It's a family event, Scotland Neck. 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We'll see you on July the 12th at 3 p.m. downtown Scotland Neck. Green means go.
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0: 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That is my time. I got to get out of here, but don't worry. I'll be back in the lab on Tuesday, same time, 7 o'clock. So make sure you tune in to Turn Me Up. 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

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Bro, give rich sponsor goals. 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
5: 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Christmas in July. 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And we're calling all Jeeps, all steppers, all car clubs, slingshots.

0: to Kathy Rotman. That's right. Welcome to Whoville. Join us for a holly, jolly, hootastic parade. 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Scotland Neck on Main Street. And the parade goes down Sunday, July the 12th, 2026. So call Kathy Rotman, 252-450-5882. And let's make this a Whoomazing parade. 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We're calling everybody for Sunday, July the 12th, 2026. 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And don't forget vendors. 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

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I'm from Splash Time, you know I keep it wet. 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
1: The National Weather Service in Raleigh has issued a severe thunderstorm warning for Nash County, southeastern Franklin County, until 3:45 p.m. At 2:56 p.m., severe thunderstorms were located along a line extending from 9 miles northwest of Nashville to Bunton near Zebulon, moving east at 25 miles per hour. Hazard, 60 miles per hour wind gusts and nickel-size hail. Source, radar indicated. Impact, expect damage to roofs, siding, and trees. Locations impacted include Rocky Mount, Nashville, Dorchester, Bailey, Bunn, Red Oak, Sharpsburg, Spring Hope, Middlesex, and Whitakers. This includes the following highways: Interstate 95 between mile markers 145 and 127. North Carolina Highway 264 between mile markers 23 and 32. For your protection, move to an interior room on the lowest floor of a building. Repeating, a severe thunderstorm warning has been issued until 3:45 p.m. for the following counties in North Carolina, Franklin and Nash.

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10: Yeah.

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Now you a bipolar. Play with a Doja. 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

National Weather Service in Raleigh has issued a severe thunderstorm warning for North Central Wayne County, Southwestern Nash County, East Central Wake County, Wilson County, Northeastern Johnston County, until 4:30 p.m. At 3:25 p.m., a severe thunderstorm was located near Zebulon, or 18 miles north of Smithfield, moving east at 20 miles per hour. Hazard, 60 miles per hour in gusts and nickel-size hail. Source, radar indicated. Impact, expect damage to roofs, siding, and trees. Locations impacted include Wilson, Zebulon, Elm City, Bailey, Micro, Wendell, Kinley, Lucama, Middlesex, and Black Creek. This includes the following highways: Interstate 95 between mile markers 121 and 105. North Carolina Highway 264 between mile markers 22 and 49. For your protection, move to an interior room on the lowest floor of a building. Repeating, a severe thunderstorm warning has been issued until 4:30 p.m. for the following counties in North Carolina: Johnston, Nash, Wake, Wayne, and Wilson.

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0: Big like ouch.
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1: Hey, it's D-Train, and I'm talking to my favorite guy down at LBJ, my man Shannon. Shannon, springtime's here. The weather's warm outside. People ready to ride, man. What you got going on down there?
2: D-Train, we got a lot going on, man. 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

0: to Kathy Rotman. That's right. Welcome to Whoville. Join us for a holly jolly, hootastic parade. It's benefiting everybody. It's a Christmas in July giveaway. Scotland Neck on Main Street. And the parade goes down Sunday, July the 12th, 2026. So call Kathy Rotman, 252-450-5882. And let's make this a Whoamazing parade. Scotland Neck, North Carolina. We're calling everybody for Sunday, July the 12th, 2026. It's a Christmas of July parade. And don't forget vendors. We definitely need y'all in the building. Bring all the kids out. It's a family event. Scotland Neck. It'll be a Whoville day. We'll see you on July the 12th at 3 p.m. downtown Scotland Neck. Green means go.
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Never been a boat or a lame-o. 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Street cred good, always, oh. 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Strip club stunt, I'm a stunt hard. We can go dollar for dollar in this joint. He Mr. Get It Done, I'm Mrs. One of One. Fall in love every time we link. He got me sprung.com. Mind these girls can't keep it peak. 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Boy, I don't want to push you on a leash. 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Yeah, we both outside. That's my type, but here.

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10: Oh, yeah. 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

0: ass against the shore. 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The luxury lap, better I doubt. 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
1: Whoa, whoa, whoa, whoa, whoa, whoa.
0: Mr. Hem is here.
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0: Mr. Hem.
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They ain't talking about none. What they talking about? They ain't talking about none. What they talking about? They talking about none. Huh?

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1: Pickables, problems. This that chicken cheese. Pickable. 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I'm up the street. Pickable. Yes, AG. I'm putting something to sleep. Pickable. He on the ground. 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
1: They talking about nothing.
0: What they talking about?
1: They talking about nothing.
0: What they talking about?
1: They talking about nothing.
0: What they talking about?
1: They talking about nothing.
0: Huh? 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
1: The National Weather Service in Raleigh has issued a severe thunderstorm warning for southern Edgecombe County, eastern Wilson County, until 5 p.m. At 4:09 p.m., a severe thunderstorm was located near Wilson, or 18 miles south of Nashville, moving east at 35 miles per hour. Hazard, 60 miles per hour wind gusts. Source, radar indicated. Impact, expect damage to roofs, siding, and trees. Locations impacted include Pine Tops, Stantonsburg, McCleesfield, Saratoga, Kenita, and Wilbanks. This includes North Carolina Highway 264 between mile markers 49 and 56. For your protection, move to an interior room on the lowest floor of a building. Repeating, a severe thunderstorm warning has been issued until 5 p.m. for the following counties in North Carolina, Edgecombe, and Wilson.

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Big booty, dance on a,

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with no hands. 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Nice and slow. To the left. To the right. Throw it back now, y'all. One cheek this time. Two cheeks this time. 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Alright, now it's time to go up some notches. 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One smack this time. 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
1: 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Hey, it's D-Train and I'm talking to my favorite guy down at LBJ, my man Shannon. Shannon, springtime's here, the weather's warm outside, people ready to ride, man. What you got going on down there?
2: D-Train, we got a lot going on, man. It's getting hot, like you said, so it's getting hot in here. And guys, we've got some hot deals on our new vehicles in stock. 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Interest rates are low, so we got payments as low as $299 a month. 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So if you're looking for a car, it's definitely the time to buy. Like, we're doing everything we can to make sure we keep our momentum going. So whether it's new or whether it's pre-owned, we're the people that you need to come see.
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3: Yeah. 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

my friend. 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

0: 82, Kathy Rotman. That's right, welcome to Whoville. Join us for a holly, jolly, hootastic parade. It's benefiting everybody. It's a Christmas in July giveaway. Scott Lanek on Main Street. And the parade goes down Sunday, July the 12th, 2026. So call Kathy Rotman, 252-450-5882. And let's make this a Whovazin' parade. Scott Lanek, North Carolina. We're calling everybody for Sunday, July the 12th, 2026. 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And don't forget vendors. We definitely need y'all in the building. Bring all the kids out. It's a family event. Scott Lanek. It'll be a Whoville day. We'll see you on July the 12th at 3 p.m. downtown Scott Lanek. Green means go.
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If I wasn't rapping, I might just be the president. 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
0: Where you at?
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0: Who you with?
1: On the couch with my favorite Santa. 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Been missing your butt.

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1: Let's go.

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9: Yeah, yeah.
10: Yeah, yeah.

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1: 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I'm up the street. 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Yes, AGs. 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He on the ground. I praise God and start stumping feet. 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
1: They talking about nothing.
0: What they talking about?
1: They talking about nothing.
0: What they talking about?
1: They talking about nothing.
0: What they talking about?
1: They talking about nothing.
0: Huh? They ain't talking about nothing.

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16: 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Ice.

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Yeah. 40 was such a bang. All of my ops, they des. Please don't put me to the test. They trying to get back on the net. I'm trying to get back in the flesh. Yeah.

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2: 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Feed the M&Ms, watch it turn to some trouble. 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Shout it with the shots, I need many. 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Started going in, going hard for a throttle. 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

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Hey, get f***ed up, drink a little bit, smoke a little bit, pop a little bit. Hey, get f***ed up, we ain't doing much, tryna have a good time. 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Girls kissing girls, best believe they all fine. Girls kissing girls, best believe they all fine. Let go. Let go. Let go. Let go. What you doing? Drink a little bit, smoke a little bit, pop a little bit. Hey, give. Drink a little bit, smoke a little bit, pop a